turn into the warmest night. You know, she makes trouble seem so soft. She can turn the hardship into

And once you, and when you feel blue, she knows her place. Right beside you. Right beside you. And I wanna know.

It's not time to make a change. Just relax, take it easy. You're still young, that's your fault.